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Think of this. 42 years ago today, August 10th, 1984, that band, the Red Hot Chili Peppers, released their self-titled debut album. 42 years ago. Can't believe it. I'm Dr. John for Big Rig, 105.9 The Rock.

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2: 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Time for Monday edition of the 90s at 9. We're going to start off with a band that was originally called Cross and Fire. And then they called themselves The Mob. And then they finally called themselves Queensryche from Bellevue, Washington. The 90s at 9 on 105.9 The Rock.

0: 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Big Rigs off. 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

Zombie from the Cranberries. 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Pumpkin Spice is back too. And it's only August 10th. 105.9 The Rock, Nashville's Classic Rock.

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Foo Fighters just wrapped up their show in Cleveland and doing a bunch of other dates. Not enough, though. What was it, like 15 total for the Take Cover tour? I hope they have a second leg pending.

Nashville's classic rock, 105.9 The Rock. It's Stacy. Thanks for hanging out and step inside. Walk this way. You and me, babe.

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Thanks for hanging out. Welcome to Tuesday, unless you're hanging on to Monday, you goofball. Pearl Jam's Yellow Ledbetter. Does Eddie himself know what he's saying? The lyrics are on the iHeartRadio app, should you choose to look. I don't think you should. I don't think we're supposed to know.

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95.9 The Rock, Nashville's classic rock. Thanks for hanging out. It's Stacy with you. And Guns N' Roses could have a new album coming soon. Slash confirmed. He says it'll draw parallels to the Use Your Illusions era.

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1: Thanks for hanging out. It's Stacey with you. And Spider-Man Brand New Day became the highest grossing film of 2026 in a matter of its first week. No big deal. Fourth installment in the Tom Holland-led franchise. There you go. I guess he's the best Spider-Man.

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Sebastian Bach, he gave us new music, like 2024, just a couple of years ago. And he's at it again. He's writing. He's hoping to collaborate with Miles Kennedy. Who can hit a higher note?

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Nashville's classic rock, 105.9 The Rock. It's Stacey hanging with you, and Spaceballs, the new one. That's what it's called. It comes 2027. I know remakes are kind of cringeworthy, but

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Stacey hanging with you. We'll keep The Rock rolling here with some AC/DC.

Yeah. Nashville's classic rock, 105.9 The Rock. They got the next two Super Bowls squared away. I mean, halftime performers not yet announced. We'll see, man. I signed a petition, I think over 10 years ago at this point, for Delka.

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Nickelback has a new album coming out called Everything Under the Sun, dropping October 30th. Never made

0: 105.9 The Rock, Nashville's classic rock. Thanks for hanging out. It's Stacy with you. And if you are the type that didn't even know there was a Super Troopers 2, you have a lot to catch up on. Super Troopers 3 in theaters now. A new rom-com called One Night Only. A horror flick called Ice Cream Man. And of course, Spider-Man Brand New Day for what, its second week, just crushing it at the box office, breaking records that all were held by Marvel in the first place. And The Odyssey, if you can see it in IMAX, that's how it was intended. Lots of theaters if you want to go catch a flick.
1: 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Rev it. 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
5: Good morning, Nashville. Welcome into Tuesday's show. Hope your morning is off to a good start and you're hanging out with us. We really do appreciate that. It's going to be another hot one in Nashville today, so if you got to be outside, good luck. We're officially in the part of summer where you walk from the front door to the car and immediately feel like you need another shower. We've got a lot going on this morning coming up at 6:40. We've got tickets for you to go see the Foo Fighters this Saturday. We'll hook you up with those playing One Stupid Question. Then at 8:10, we'll get you into Music City Brewers Fest. We're going to take a look at what is trending. Godzilla was on the loose. Well, sort of. We'll tell you more details about that after Queen. It's Battle in the Morning. It's 105.9 The Rock, Nashville's classic rock.

0: One Stupid Question brought to you by Mark Spain Real Estate. Up for grabs, I got Foo Fighters tickets. Let's go to the phones and see who we have playing this morning. Hi, who's this?
1: Hey, what's up, man? It's Rocky.
0: Rocky, what's up, brother? How are you, man?
1: Good. How you doing?
0: Man, I am doing pretty good. Are you ready to play One Stupid Question, Rocky?
1: Yes, sir.
0: All right, here we go. Foo Fighters tickets up for grabs. If you can answer this one stupid question. How many points is a touchdown worth in football?
1: Seven. Six.
0: Yeah! You almost got it wrong there, Rocky. I'm not going to lie. I almost had to go on to somebody else. Seven is if you get the extra point. But six is the touchdown, Rocky. You got it just in the nick of time before I ask you the second question. My friend, congratulations. Tell us what station's hooking you up, brother.
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will tell you that all this week we're giving away tickets to go see the Foo Fighters. We'll play at 6:40, one stupid question, and then on your drive home with the Scuba Steve show at 4:45. But we will have one last pair of tickets to give away in person as you join us this Friday for Wiener Wars at the Daddy's Dogs location there in Madison in front of the old Kmart. Myself, Scuba Steve, will be there. We will crown the winning wiener. Hopefully it's the Battle Daddy and not the Scuba Daddy, because I want to win. I'm a very competitive person, and I do not want to hear Scuba Steve tell me that his hot dog was better and that Nashville loved his wiener more than mine. So what I need you to do is I need you to go to Daddy's Dogs, like my friend Gowers did, and he bought several of them. So today, for lunch, for dinner, actually for the next several days, go to Daddy's Dogs and order yourself a Battle Daddy, and then come hang out with us this Friday starting at 7. Oh, and by the way, every Battle Daddy that gets sold, proceeds from each hot dog sold will go to National Humane Association to help save the puppies and the kittens. So go buy you a Battle Daddy at Daddy's Dogs.

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0: asking you the question this morning, should schools remove mandatory homework? Just a thought. 615-737-1059 is the number. Let's go to the phones real quick. Hi, who's this?
1: Hello, this is Casey Woodard. I go to Springfield Middle School.
0: Yeah, man, what's up?
1: I just saw, I'm listening to the radio, and I was just looking outside, and I started hearing y'all talking about the homework thing.
0: Yeah.
1: And I was just thinking, like, after 7 or 8 hours of school, that's kind of, I mean, I get it if you didn't do your work or anything, but, like, just homework and, like, how much homework they give you is kind of, it's not really that fair.
0: Yeah. No, I completely understand, and I feel as if, like, you're working all day long. When you get home, you should be able to just chill and hang out and not have to worry about school or work in general.
1: Uh-huh, because I play on the football team. I'm a running back and linebacker, and after 2 hours of that, I kind of tired.
0: Yeah.
1: Because I take a shower, eat, eat, and then go to sleep.
0: Yeah, no, trust me. I know my youngest kid, same boat as you, my friend, and I appreciate you calling in this morning, and good luck with the football season.
1: You have a good day.
0: See you, man.
1: Bye.
0: It is a 2 for Tuesday, giving you a 2 for from Ozzy and Lita Ford now. 105.9 The Rock, Nashville's classic rock. It's Battle.

0: Rock. Hi, who's this?
1: This is Quinn in Thompson Station.
0: Hey, Quinn.
1: I'm here to call in about the question you asked about mandatory homework. And as a kid, I don't think it should be appropriate for children to have homework every single day.
0: Yeah.
1: I mean, one, I practice drumming, so I need to do that a lot. Two, I like listening to music, and I like listening to this radio station all the time, so that I would like to do more of that, and I like hanging out with my family more.
0: Absolutely. So I feel as if mandatory homework should just get out of here and let you be a kid.
1: Exactly.
0: Quinn, I appreciate you calling in on the show this morning.
1: Thanks.
0: Absolutely. Have a good one, Quinn. Well, we've heard from the kids this morning. Obviously, they're going to want to remove mandatory homework. I've yet to hear from an adult. Is there any adult out there that thinks school should remove mandatory homework or keep it? 615-737-1059 is the number.
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0: 105.9 The Rock, Nashville's classic rock. It's Battle in the Morning. Asking you the question, should schools remove mandatory homework? 615-737-1059 is the number if you want to jump in on the show. Brian, hanging out with us in Hendersonville. What are you thinking, brother?
1: I think that's a horrible idea.
0: Oh, okay. Why?
1: I mean, come on. I had to do homework. Everyone has to do homework. You still have to do homework when you're an adult.
0: True.
1: You know, and I mean, kids are getting stupider.
0: Okay.
1: Anyway, with AI and with you know, and their phones and stuff like that. I mean, they have to learn how to you know, how to work when they're not being watched over.
0: Right. And, you know, I see where you're coming from, but hang on. I'm trying to find out, is stupider a word? Yes, stupider is a real word. You see, when you do your homework, you find out what's real and what's not, for sure.
1: You got me. I'm glad. It worked. See?
0: Yeah absolutely. Use it in a sentence. Kids are being stupider. I'm just messing with you, Brian. Your chance to win Music City Brewers Fest tickets. I got a pair of tickets with your name on it coming up just after 8 o'clock when you hear George Thorogood, Bad to the Bone. We'll give away those Music City Brewers tickets. Or, excuse me, Music City Brewers Fest tickets. We'll give those away next.

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0: Classic Rock. It's Battle in the Morning with your chance right now to win something. Music City Brewers Fest. It is a really fun event. It's basically like an all-you-can-drink buffet of beer, wine, spirits. Cheap date night, by the way. Your chance to win Music City Brewers Fest. Got to be 21 and up. Your chance to win right now. Be caller number... you know what? Let's do caller number 21, because that's how old you have to be to win these tickets. Caller number 21, 615-737-1059 is the number. Again, 615-737-1059 is the number. Music City Brewers Fest could be yours. Tickets to that will be a fun one for sure. 60-minute commercial-free Rock Block kicks off next, and we'll do it with a twofer from the Stones.
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105.9 The Rock, Nashville's classic rock. It's Battle in the Morning. Now, if you're looking for something to do tonight, I will be hanging out at First Horizon Park. Nashville Sounds taking on the Indianapolis Indians. The first pitch is at 6:35. It is also a Tito's Tail Wagging Tuesday, which means you could bring your dog to the baseball game. If you're looking for something to do tonight, you can come hang out with me at First Horizon Park and the Nashville Sounds. I'll be out there emceeing the game. It is a two for Tuesday, giving you a twofer from the Stone.

105.9 The Rock. It's Battle in the Morning with your chance to win a trip to Vegas. Plus, we'll throw in $1,000 spending cash. 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It's Battle in the Morning inside of a 60-minute commercial-free rock block. You ready to do a little air guitaring this morning while you're stuck in traffic? How about this one from Mountain?

inside the middle of a 60-minute commercial-free rock block with a twofer from Queen right there. It's 105.9 The Rock, Nashville's classic rock. It's Battle in the Morning. Of course, Wiener Wars is going on right now. It's a little friendly competition between myself and Scuba Steve. We've each created our own custom hot dog at Daddy's Dog. Now, I will tell you, mine is way more better than Scuba Steve's, because mine's got macaroni and cheese, it's got bacon, it's got jalapenos, it's got Daddy's secret sauce. You can leave off the Daddy's secret sauce and the jalapenos if you don't want them on there. And then Scuba Steve's is just a hot dog. It's got ketchup, mustard, relish, onions, and sauerkraut. Not as exciting as the Battle Daddy. So go buy yourself a Battle Daddy today for lunch and dinner, and then go tomorrow and get it for lunch and dinner again, and just continue eating it, and then join us this Friday. We're going to be hanging out starting at 7 o'clock at the Daddy's Dogs location there in Madison in front of the old Kmart, where we are going to be giving away our last pair of Foo Fighters tickets, and we're going to crown a winner in Wiener Wars, and it better be me. Because I don't want to lose. So go buy yourself a Battle Daddy today at any Daddy's Dogs location and support National Humane Association. Because if you don't

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105.9 The Rock, Nashville's Classic Rock. It's Battle in the Morning and your chance to win Foo Fighters tickets. We'll have another opportunity for you coming up here tomorrow at 6:40 when we play One Stupid Question brought to you by Mark Spain Real Estate. And well, speaking of One Stupid Question, I'm going to go ahead and give you that study guide so you can brush up on your homework. Yeah. One Stupid Question. I'll give you tomorrow's question on the way next. It's Battle in the Morning. It's 105.9 The Rock at Lincoln Park.

0: time, the Rock Nashville's Classic Rock. It's Battle in the Morning with your chance to win Foo Fighters tickets. We'll play One Stupid Question coming up here tomorrow morning at 6:40. All you got to do is get through and answer this one stupid question tomorrow. What was the name of the ship on which the pilgrims sailed to America? You think you know what it is? What was the name of the ship on which the pilgrims sailed to America? I will ask you that question tomorrow for One Stupid Question. We play at 6:40 tomorrow morning.
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95.9 The Rock, Nashville's classic rock. It's Battle in the Morning. Time to wrap things up here on your Tuesday. Appreciate you letting me hang out. It's been a lot of fun. We'll do it again tomorrow. Hopefully, I'll see you tonight at First Horizon Park. I'll be hosting the Nashville Sounds game. First pitch is at 6:35. And, well, if I don't see you tonight, I'll just see you back in here tomorrow morning at 6 a.m. Instagram, hit that follow button. Battle on Air is where you can find me. Love you. Mean it. Bye-bye.

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Wilson County Tennessee State Fair starts Thursday, and whether or not you have any plans of attending the state fair, if you're driving I-40 through Lebanon, there are some big changes that will affect you. TDOT starting today, reducing the speed limit on I-40 within Lebanon from 70 to 60. 105.9 The Rock.

0: 105.9 The Rock, Nashville's classic rock. I'm Jilly. Have you seen the images of this? I initially thought it was AI or just some made-up nonsense before, but turns out it's actually a real product in China. KFC Oreos. Love Oreos. Love KFC. Don't know that I love them together. Yeah, the cream filling is flavored with the Colonel's secret blend of herbs and spices. No word on if they'll release these in the U.S., but I feel like maybe the golden Oreo outside would have worked a little better than a chocolate cookie with the herbs and spices. Or if we're going to get really nuts, just put mashed potatoes in the middle instead of the cream filling. Fun fact about me, and I know it sounds weird, KFC mashed potatoes drowned in gravy, probably one of my top five favorite foods.
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we've got ourselves a toasty stretch of weather. I mean, it is August in Middle Tennessee, but it is hot. Heat index up near 107 this afternoon. We do have a heat advisory in effect until Thursday at 9, but looking at the forecast,

0: 105.9 The Rock, Nashville's classic rock. I'm Jilly. According to LendingTree, 30% of Americans admit they've shoplifted at some point in their life. But people aren't stealing like expensive designer handbags or watches. The most commonly shoplifted items are just everyday essentials and food. I couldn't do it. See, I feel bad when I accidentally skip scanning something at the self-checkout. And it's happened to me before. Like, oh my God, should I go back in? Should I tell them I missed this 89-cent can of green beans? And I think that stems because my mom used to like swap price tags at department stores in the 80s. I think the statute of limitations has passed. Like, don't arrest my mom. But yeah, I always felt so bad. Like, I was an accomplice.
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2: 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The Big 3 playoffs are coming to Dallas, Texas. 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The action starts with the legendary Big 3 celebrity game.

Still trying to decide what to grab for lunch? Head to Daddy's Dogs and try either the Battle Daddy or the Scuba Daddy. 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However, more

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love when you listen on the job. That's what Carter's doing, working in East Nashville. He wants to hear a twofer from Metallica. Let's do it. It's Two for Tuesday, 105.9 The Rock.

0: Cold Cut coming up. It's from Alice Cooper. You'll hear it next on 105.9 The Rock, Nashville's classic rock. I'm Jilly. Let's do a midday moment of awesome. And this one all stemmed from, well, some really delayed mail. A man in California went to check his mail one day when he saw a postcard. It was postmarked 2000, and it was sent from Denmark from his mom and dad when they were vacationing there. So that's 26 years ago, and it just arrived. But what makes it kind of awesome is it's kind of like a postcard from beyond the grave now, because since then, both of his parents have passed. This man says he was initially shocked, but then it kind of sunk in how cool this is to get this from his parents, saying it's honestly like a postcard from heaven. He talked with his mail carrier about it, and the mail carrier suggested it probably just fell somewhere it wasn't supposed to be and kind of hid for all these years before it was found and delivered to him. Made for one hell of a surprise.
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And right now, we'll do a twofer from Def Leppard on 105.9.

0: Eat our wieners for a good cause. 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I'm Jilly. 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

Should be an excellent, excellent show tonight at the Ryman as Foreigner celebrates 50 years. 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

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I'm Jilly. Something about this just isn't adding up. This is too weird. A suspected homicide case in Australia took an unexpected turn. Police got a phone call from two men who reported finding a dead body stuffed inside a suitcase and left on the side of the road. Investigators arrived at the scene and immediately opened a murder investigation. They sent the body to the medical examiner's office, and that's where it was discovered that this wasn't a body at all. It was just a very realistic-looking life-size doll. How did no one realize this was not an actual human before it got to the medical examiner? Also, this would be the worst ending to a Netflix true crime documentary. All the violins, you've committed to 2 hours only to find out it's not an actual body. It's a doll. What?

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basically the third Saturday in October. Nolensville Little League, one win away from the Little League World Series, and they're playing Alabama this afternoon. Go get them, boys. That game starts at 2 o'clock. It is going to be on ESPN.

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0: 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We've got your airfare, hotel, all taken care of. And we'll throw in $1,000 in spending cash, too. We're 105.9 The Rock, Nashville's Classic Rock. I'm Jilly. Every weekday, you have three different chances to win this trip, these tickets, and this cash. 9 a.m., 1 p.m., and 5 p.m. So still one more chance today. Make sure you're listening at 5 o'clock with Scuba Steve. 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

0: fence and board a plane that was undergoing maintenance. Workers discovered him asleep in the lavatory while doing a routine safety inspection. That's a lot of effort to go through only to end up asleep in an airplane bathroom. 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I can only imagine like the neck pain this man probably felt while waking up and being arrested.
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in the middle of a twofer from Boston on another Two for Tuesday here on 105.9 The Rock, Nashville's Classic Rock. I'm Jilly, and I am getting out of here. Thanks for hanging out with me. More twofers all afternoon long, and another chance to win Foo Fighters tickets.

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19: Let us do this once more. Hello, how are you? 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The show will begin momentarily.
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19: My name is Scuba Steve. 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After 4 o'clock, we'll get into Is It Classic Rock? You can call in and give your opinion about the song we're talking about this week. And then at 4:45, I got a pair of tickets for you to check out the Foo Fighters this week at Nissan Stadium. Right now, though, no commercials, only music for one solid hour. 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

by now I'd have the calendar down pat, but it springs up on me every week. Two for Tuesday. I love today because we played two songs back to back from the same artist. We'll start here with Over the Hills and Far Away. And then next, I want to play Four Sticks if you're cool with that. This is 105.9 The Rock with some Zeppelin.

Rolling commercial free for the hour, and it's a two for Tuesday. Let's do another one here on the show. We'll do back-to-back Aerosmith, starting here with Ragdoll and then Crazy. Hey, do you tap your feet? Maybe you're picking at your fingernails, you drum with your fingers, or you're clicking your pen. There's a good chance you're not like that work.

are still rolling commercial free. And before I press play on this journey, quick reminder that 4:45, I do have one of your final pairs of tickets to see the Foo Fighters. They'll be at Nissan Stadium on Saturday. Save this number. You'll need it. 615-737-105.

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1: Is it classic rock?
0: We're talking about the Strokes. And their song Last Night, which came out in 2001. 615-737-1059. I'll start here real quick with Aaron. Aaron, is it classic rock?
2: No, not that one.
0: Okay. Well, what do you think? 615-737-1059. Let's do

0: Let's start here with Tommy and Bowling Green.
1: Is it classic rock?
0: We're talking about the Strokes and their song Last Night. Came out in 2001. Tommy, Bowling Green, by the way, the number 615-737-1059. Is it classic rock, dude?
2: It's my vibe. Yes, it's classic rock, but I was like, man, what about Caesar's and Gift? It's like, dude, that's about the same time.
0: You want to go a little harder, though, but you're still okay with it, is what it sounds like.
2: Yeah, I am, because, I mean, it's got that the 50s classic, the poppy, you know what I mean.
0: Yeah, definitely.
2: It's a fun song. It's rock, and it's a fun song.
0: Yeah, something good to mix in there between, like, a Metallica and an AC/DC.
2: Exactly.
0: Cool, good.
2: Well, that's about it. I'll be calling you about 4:45.
0: All right. I'll talk to you then, Tommy.
2: All right.
0: Tommy is referring to the Foo Fighter tickets that we'll do at 4:45. Hold that thought. We're focused right now on the Strokes. Is it classic rock? 615-737-1059. More calls coming up next.
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0: Can't stop the spirits when they need you. This life is more than just a read through.
1: Two for Tuesday. I do have two songs from Queen. Give me 1 second.
2: Is it classic rock?
1: I want to get Guy from Hendersonville on the line. You want to jump in? 615-737-1059. And within the next 15, 20 minutes, we'll make the final call. We're either going to play The Strokes' Last Night from 2001 or Kick Rocks. But Guy, what do you think, dude? Is it classic rock?
3: I really want to stick to my 30-year criteria. And unfortunately, do I think it will be classic rock? Absolutely. But it just, it needs to simmer, man. That's all I can tell you. Because I absolutely love The Strokes. They're fantastic.
1: Yeah, they're great. And they already had that kind of that old school classic vibe to them, even when they came out, you know, 25 exactly. years ago.
3: Exactly.
1: All right, what do you think? 615-737-1059.

0: All right, hit and pause. You already know what's up. It's a two for Tuesday, so I do have one more song from Queen. But first,
1: is it classic rock?
0: Let's get to Jennifer and Celeste in Nashville. The Strokes, Last Night from 2001. You can jump in on this. 615-737-1059. What do y'all think? Is it classic rock?
2: No.
0: Oh, you both are out on
3: that.
2: Yeah. Yeah, it's
3: not a good hit classic rock song. I'm Motley Crue for you. I like Bon Jovi. I like to me, it's just not classic rock.
0: Yesterday was much different than today on Is It Classic Rock? We'll take the last set of calls here next. 615-737-1059. We're either going to play the Strokes here in a few minutes or kick rocks. She

0: Let's do something a little bit unconventional here.
1: Is it classic rock?
0: I got three lines ringing, and because of yesterday and today, we're a little bit split on The Strokes last night from 2001, if it's considered classic rock. I'll start here with Big Mike over in Fort Campbell. Hey, man, what do you think? Is it classic rock?
2: You know, it's all about time. You know what I mean? I remember when Metallica started getting played on the classic rock. You know, I was getting older, and I'm like, man, I'm getting old. This is classic rock now.
0: And it's weird, right? Yeah.
2: Yeah, man. So, but, you know, time's the only really, you know, teller on this. You know, I think it's hitting that time, the time length of being out, that it's considered classic rock soon, you know?
0: Okay, all right. So let's say it's 50-50. I got you as a yes. Jim, hey, Jim, I want you to meet Big Mike. I'm just talking to him about, you know, the song from The Strokes. Big Mike is in. Jim, what are you thinking, dude?
3: Well, it's a great song. Really is great. However, we need to define what classic rock is.
0: Okay, what do you think?
3: 25 years defines an artist as being eligible for the Rock and Roll Hall of Fame. Classic rock defines an entire generation that came of age in the 60s and 70s and maybe early 80s. So as classic rock is, no, I don't think so.
0: All right, so we're 50-50. Let me get a third one on here. Hey, where are you calling from? What's your name?
4: Hey, Steve, I think it's classic rock.
0: Oh, dude. Donnie says it's classic rock, dude. So we're 50-50, and I got Donnie on. So I got, okay, Donnie, so you're jumping in here. I got Big Mike. You know, he thinks it could be considered classic rock. Jim, you like it, but not classic rock. And Donnie, you say it is classic rock.
4: It's number one with a bullet.
0: Oh, now there's bullets involved, Jim. We gotta play it now.
3: It's a good song, though. Play it. It's a good song.
0: All right, boys.

Jeez, the button got stuck. We'll do that next. And if for some reason you don't get through, you don't win, it's all good. What you can do is come hang out with us on Friday. Battle and I will be out there at the Daddy's Dogs over in Madison. You know, by the old Kmart over there. That's now Eastside Bowl. We'll be there Friday at 7 p.m. Now, why are we at Daddy's Dogs? If you haven't heard, we each have our own custom dog, which you can buy between now and Friday. Get the Scuba Daddy. It's so freaking delicious. Battles is... it's

0: fine. It's just a little messy and will give you heartburn. Mine's simple. Mine's ketchup, mustard, relish, chopped onions, and sauerkraut. And if I win, the proceeds will go to the charity that I chose, which is Nashville Children's Alliance. And at that event, we'll be giving away our last pair of Foo Fighters tickets. So again, Friday, 7 p.m., Daddy's Dogs in Madison. All right, but next, if you're feeling lucky, 615-737-1059. Hold on for that.
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2: I'm Fox 17 meteorologist Brett Luna. The next several days are going to be pretty hot. We already have heat advisories in effect until 9 p.m. Friday for heat index values going up to 109 each day. This weekend, it could get even hotter. Our best chance for triple-digit heat will come on Saturday and Sunday.
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0: Just in case it is, right now we're looking for caller number 105-615-737-1059. How would you like to see the Foo Fighters on Saturday at Nissan Stadium? Who's your plus one? Let me know. 615-737-1059. I appreciate you for being here and listening. Black Sabbath is on.

0: do a little halfway check-in here before I press play on this Animals. We're looking for caller number 105 right now. I got a pair of tickets for you to check out the Foo Fighters. 615-737-1059. Again, 615-737-1059. Hey, you're caller number 52.
1: Thank you.
0: You're very welcome. Thanks for calling. We'll hopefully get you back on here. Hey, you're caller number 53.
1: All right.
0: I feel like 52 and 53 kind of sounded pretty similar. Maybe he's rolling with two phones. That's a move. I'm good with that. Again, 615-737-1059. Looking for caller number 105. I got tickets for you to see the Foo Fighters this weekend at Nissan Stadium.

0: these Foo Fighter tickets. I'll tell you where else you can score these here in a second. But first, 615-737-1059. I'm going to rip the Band-Aid here. We'll go with bronze, silver, and gold, starting here with caller number 103.
1: Oh,
0: I know. Okay. Hey, you're caller number 104.
1: Oh, man.
0: I know. I'm sorry, man. Try again tomorrow at 445. Hey, we are going to do it. We are right here. This is the freaking spot to be. What is your name? Where are you calling from?
2: Oh, Courtney from Cedar Hill.
0: Courtney from Cedar Hill, you are caller number 105.
2: Yes! My husband was 104.
0: Yeah, oh, really? Oh, my God. No way. Courtney, what's your husband's name?
2: Jamie.
0: Oh, my gosh. That is freaking hilarious. You both are using two phones. I love it.
2: We were trying so hard.
0: Well, it finally worked. Double teaming at it. You're going to see the Foo Fighters on Saturday at Nissan Stadium.
2: I'm so excited. Thank you so much.
0: Heck yeah. It's going to be a great show. What's also is pretty cool is they're going to have Queens of Stone Age open up for them. And I don't know if you know about them, but they're phenomenal, too.
2: That's awesome. I'll take it.
0: All right. Well, congratulations. Have fun at the show. Bye, Jamie. See ya.
2: Bye, Jamie. See ya.
0: Later.
2: Thank you so much.
0: Of course. Thanks. Bye. We'll do this again tomorrow, but a bonus chance. I'll tell you about that here in 1 second. This is 105.

it's a two for Tuesday. I got some Guns N' Roses on standby. We'll play Live and Let Die. But if you missed out on those Foo Fighter tickets, not only can you score those again tomorrow at 4:45, Battle's got them for you tomorrow and One Stupid Question at 6:40. And if you're internet savvy, you can dial up to the internet. You may have, I'm just kidding. You got Instagram on your phone, search for 105.9 The Rock. Got a video posted there. It explains how you can sign up for those bonus pair of tickets.

0: It is a two for Tuesday. I'm going to let Donnie pick what we do next. 615-737-1059. Donnie, what song do you want to hear, dude?
1: Gypsy sitting looking pretty with broken rose and laughing eyes.
0: Donnie, that's so beautiful. It's on. I appreciate you as always. Give me a second and I'll figure out the next Def Leppard. This is 105.9 The Rock.

0: back Def Leppard. It is a two for Tuesday. We'll do another round of that coming up next. But right now, Foo Fighters! Yes, times like these, you learn to live. Let me break this down for you real quick. Every day this week, 4:45, I have a chance for you to win tickets to see them this weekend at Nissan Stadium. There's also a bonus chance on our Instagram right now. Go check out that video and sign up. If you don't follow us, just search for 105.9 The Rock. And then the coolest way to get your tickets, you can pick them up in person on Friday at the Daddy's Dogs in Madison. Battle and I will be out there Friday, 7 p.m. We got a final pair of tickets for you to win. Also, what we're doing is we're going to crown the winner for Wiener Wars. Battle and I, we each made our own custom hot dog, which you can buy at any Daddy's Dog location today, tomorrow, all the way through Friday night. And we'll crown the winner of that, which, by the way, if you want to get like a normal, standard, delicious, classic hot dog, the Scuba Daddy, please order that. It's got ketchup, mustard, relish, chopped onions, and sauerkraut. Oh my gosh, it is freaking delicious. Battles is not bad, but it's kind of messy. It's got mac and cheese and jalapenos. Too spicy. I don't like that. Get me indigestion. And plus, the coolest part about all this is the proceeds for the winner will go to the charity of their choice, and mine benefits the kids and the future and the youth of America, Nashville Children's Alliance. So please help out this Friday. Come see us. Daddy's Dog, 7 p.m., Madison, Tennessee.
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3: 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It's Tuesday and you are rocking, dude. Please play some Skinner for me. Like Simple Man. Rock on.

0: 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So let's do one more Fleetwood Mac, and I'm going to let you pick it. 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
1: Hey, Steve, this is David. I'd like to know if you'd play The Chain by Fleetwood Mac. I really like the deep bass that's on that when in the middle of that song.
0: Oh, yeah, David, that is the freaking best part of the song. When it comes on, do me a favor, turn it all the way up.

0: Back-to-back STP for a two for Tuesday. That's going to wrap it up for me today. Before I go, let me just remind you. Foo Fighters tickets. You want to see them? They're coming to Nissan Stadium this weekend, and I've got a pair for you. There's three ways you can grab these. Every day on the show at 4:45. There's a bonus chance on our Instagram if you follow us there. You'll see a video that explains how to sign up for that. 1059 The Rock on Instagram if you don't follow us. And then the coolest way to get your tickets, pick up our final pair in person on Friday. Battle and I will be down there at the Daddy's Dogs in Madison at 7 p.m. 7 p.m. Friday. Your final chance to win these tickets to see the Foo Fighters. What the hell are you doing on Friday anyways? Come on down and hang out. All right, back tomorrow, 3 p.m. Central. I believe Dr. John Cooper is still, yep, he's still filling in for Big Rig. All right, talk to you tomorrow. Later.
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